0: top 25 countdown. That was Ella Langley, choosing Texas at number 12. And you know, she's above number 12 because she's in 14 weeks at number 1. Ella, baby.
1: You know what?
0: We're choosing more than Texas. We are choosing you. Nobody deserves it better. Ella truly is a genuine person on the inside and a beautiful person on the outside. It's Miss Grande at number 11 with Hate That I Made You Love Me.

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Bogus Weekend Top 25 Countdown. Look at that. Samba Homewrecker at number 10. You just heard Taylor Swift, I Knew It, I Knew You at number 9. Jason Kelce. He came out and he, you know, revealed that Travis actually sang at his wedding to Taylor. I think he's good. Now look, I'm going to say I'm iffy. Only because you can't be hot, bag Taylor Swift, and athletic, and sing. Boy, leave some for the rest of us. I mean, I don't want to back Taylor Swift because, you know, well. But also, you can't be good at, you can't be good at everything, right? Oh, Lord. Watch him be so good. Oh, I'm going to be so mad if he's so good. I'm not scared. That's a hill I'll die on. It's Sienna Spiro, Die on This Hill at number 8.

0: Bruno Mars, I Just Might, number 7. Ooh-wee. What's old is new again.
1: Especially when it comes to shows. I don't know about you. We're on this kick together, right? When the show's out, everybody's loving it. Like, ooh, you watch Game of Thrones? That's an old one because it's going to make sense here in a second. And I'm like, no. Ooh, that's trash. Never. And then once the show's off and you can binge it, you're like, oh, guys, are you watching Game of Thrones? Like, yes. You mean the dragon? From years ago? Yes, those dragons. Yeah. Winter. So the king was gone. 8 different times. But now I'm cold because I'm watching it. I prefer to watch a show after it's already run its course. Is that weird?
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Panther starting us in stateside number 6. 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It's Olivia Dean. So easy to fall in love. Number I can count at number 5.

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Tame Impala, Dracula, number one, holding on to that top spot. Y'all are loving that song. Will they do it again next week? We gotta keep requesting.

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0: contact with strangers to see who looks away first? 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
2: Just wave.
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0: is your all-access pass to the biggest hits and hottest celebrities. Oh, yeah. Pop Crush Nights.
1: First date, nightmare fuel. Uh-oh. And you're welcome in advance. Lauren Snap, Donnie Meacham. Did you know that it takes 19 minutes on average for someone to decide whether they want to take you on a second date?
2: Yep, absolutely. You don't do that. But the second you get on a date, you already know from the second you get on that first date, you walk in, you introduce yourself to them. In your head, you're going, yeah, okay, I could see us going another date. Or you're like, nope, I'm going to get through dinner and I'm going to choke on my food and I'm going to get out of here.
1: Oh, wow. Okay. Well, you're like pulling the emergency exit door already. Yeah. Wow. Okay. Well, I'm going to just try and be on my best behavior, at least for 20 minutes.
2: You got me for 10.

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1: 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When you were dating somebody, do you share your food? We're going to be talking about it. That's coming up.
0: We want your hot takes. 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

0: Food Fight, Lauren Snap, Donnie Meacham. I love a good survey, and this one kind of blows my mind. 63% of women say they should be able to eat their partner's food, whereas 27% of men say it's okay. So, like, girls want to share, boys don't want to share.
1: Oh, well, I mean, imagine that. That seems odd, right? But, no, this is, I don't care if people have my food. I'm actually, like, okay with it. But I have friends that are very protective. They're like, they don't want to share. I don't know what it is. Food is a very tricky thing because it's one of those things you never know how people grew up. And it's like, it could be a psychological thing. But for me, it's like, take it. You want a chicken tendy? Have a tendy. I don't care. Other people, they're like, oh, no, sorry, can't have any. I'm like, okay, relax, chill, bruh.

0: 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Lauren Snap, Donnie Meacham, what is your favorite pit stop? 1-888-952-17. Donnie, what's your favorite?
1: I love a racetrack and they now have soft serve. Love a Wawa if you're from like the Jersey like area. Wawa. Oh, those subs. 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I need a Wawa sub right now.
0: Well, Bucky's, Quick Trip, and Sheetz are America's top three. Let us know if you agree. Slide into the DM.
1: Circle K didn't make the list?
0: Shocked, right? Me too.
1: 7-Eleven?

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2: Slide into the DMs. Macy, she is our petty princess of the week, Donnie. We always love these girlies.
3: Oh, I love a petty princess.
2: Yeah, she says that she sent her boyfriend all of his stuff back, but then she just decided to include some things that were not his.
3: Would you imagine? You're like, oh, here's all your stuff. You're like, I don't wear a size 9 shoe. Wait, whose extra large FUBU hoodie is this? Oh, that's actually the most pettiest thing I've ever heard, because that is brilliant. Oh, I'm obsessed with this right now.
2: Macy, we love you. Thanks for being here.

0: Family Feud. How long until you would cave? Let's say that you're really mad at your mom. How long would it take for you to finally circle back around and have a conversation with her?
1: 5 seconds. I can't be bothered when people are mad. I'm just like, why are you mad? Like, fine. It was my fault. It's your fault. But it's fine. I'll take all the blame and it's fine. Be mad at me. I can't stand it when people are mad.
2: Join the Pop Crush crew. Tap the chat and be heard.
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1: What is the name of your car? I know you have some crazy names out there for it. 1-888-952-17. Do you consider your car a part of your family?
2: Absolutely. Mine right now is Emmy Lou because she's gray. So Emmy Lou Harris, right? Because she has beautiful gray hair. The one that I got rid of, though, Mona. She was always moaning and groaning. That's why I had to get rid of her.
1: Yeah. I mean, I think my family considers me just like my car as I'm trying to get rid of it.
3: They say the holy water's watered down. And this town's lost its faith. Our colors will fade.

0: harsh nights.
1: In the things today that make us highly suspicious, a recent study says that couples who drink together not only stay together longer, but they actually might live longer. Is that true?
2: I mean, couples that drink together, you're probably having way more fights, but also, it might work because you're probably having some really good makeup sex. You know what I'm saying?
1: Ooh.

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1: I like being used.

0: crush.
1: Maybe you're single, looking to mingle, trying to find a new hobby. These are the sports that men and women both find sexiest.
2: Okay.
1: For men, they're looking for a woman who surfs, football, swimming.
2: What?
1: You want me to go, I don't know, play football?
2: They would just want to see you in a bikini, honey.
1: Oof, yeah. And for women, it's soccer, tennis, and horseback riding.
2: Okay. Are you surprisingly, I'm good at tennis.
1: I'm not shocked by that. What are you talking about? You're 9 feet tall.
2: I know. What's a sport you're surprisingly good at?
1: Shot put. You know, the big heavy ball. You got to be really thick at the bottom.
2: Shock or shot?
1: I think it's shot. Shot.
2: Okay, yeah, shot. I'm good at shots too.
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1: Gym goals. 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
2: Is it a boy named Jim?
1: A Slim Jim. Step into a Slim Jim. No, actually, I need to step into a gym. That's what I need. That's my gym goal, Lauren, is to go to the gym.
2: Oh, good. Yeah, just go. You don't want to work just out. Go. You just want to go check it out, see the floor, watch those people sweat, and then leave?
1: No, if I'm there, I'll work out a little bit. 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

0: nights.
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0: Snap Donnie Meacham. What is the strangest thing that you might have in your car right now? 1-888-952-17. I ask this question because I opened my friend's glove box and out rolled a salt and pepper shaker. And I don't mean like a little tiny thing of salt and pepper. I mean an entire shaker like you would get at a restaurant. And I was like, what are you doing with this? And they were like, oh, I eat an avocado every day. What?
1: In the car?
0: I just left all the questions.
1: While you're driving?
0: Weird, right?
1: I feel like in your car, there's always random things. There's like, why is there this fork? Why is there this shoelace? Why is there this used pair of underwear? What is happening in this car?

0: strange things that you found in your car. Lauren Snap, Donnie Meacham. Y'all are really delivering tonight. Nikki goes above and beyond, and she sent us a picture of her husband's keychain. So I guess that is kind of always in your car because it's attached to your keys. But let me describe this. It is her big, burly husband, huge beard, and he is grinning like a child and hugging a dolphin. So it's his own picture on his own key ring of him hugging a dolphin.
1: You know what? Narcissism. I'm here for it. You can't love yourself. How are you going to love somebody else? It is adorable, though.

0: is Pop Crush Nights.
1: There's urine in my spacesuit. Lauren Snapp, Donnie Meacham. Study being done at Cornell where they are trying to create a spacesuit for astronauts that they want to recycle their urine into water. Apparently, they've had some absorbent problems in the past.
2: I mean, here in California, though, they actually, they started it this year, and I swear our water, there's a difference in there. They started, because we know it doesn't rain much, so we're in a drought. So they started using our toilet water and just recycling it. Now we just drink it. Mine tastes like Fireball.
1: Team Route the Drought. 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

She'll be all right. No riding shining armored knight. She will save herself this time. And in fact, tonight, she did confirm. The cold never lasts, my darling. It just teaches the heart.

0: 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And we're looking everywhere. 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Or maybe you're just the funniest person everyone knows.
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0: 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And we're looking everywhere. 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Or maybe you're just the funniest person everyone knows.
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1: Good morning. You know how you wake up on a Monday morning and you're thinking, it can't be Monday already?
2: Do you have one of those weekends?
1: You know, I wasn't ultra busy, but I was like, oh, it's Monday already. What'd you do, Joe? Anything exciting?
2: You know what? I inversed my week. Well, actually, no. Sunday was my stay in bed day.
1: That's opposite of what you normally do.
2: Opposite of my normal weekend, I know.
1: Yesterday was my stay in bed day. Fun day.
2: Yeah. Saturday night I went to a Christmas in July party. I pulled a U.
1: That is so up my alley.
2: That is so a Chris thing.
1: Oh my gosh.
2: There was a Santa competition, a drinks. It was a whole thing.
1: Did you dress in your elf costume?
2: I didn't. I know. You know what? Actually, I don't have my elf costume anymore. That's a whole separate conversation.
1: You didn't get rid of that.
2: I did. It needed to be thrown out.
1: Did you do something in it?
2: No. It needed to be thrown out. That's all. It was done.
1: I won't ask.
2: Don't ask.
1: I hit up a farmer's market.
2: That's also a very U event.
1: Very me. Got some fresh jerseys. Everything's so fresh right now. You know, I was in sports mom mode. We had a tournament. You know, my daughter plays softball. So, yeah, I mean, all good.
2: Yeah.
1: You ready to do this?
2: We have to, right? We have to. We're hitting the point in the summer where the week just drags.
1: You notice it's getting a little darker
2: Yeah.
1: in the morning? Oh, I hate it. Yeah. All right, Chris, Joe in the Morning Show.

0: Do you ever go on vacation with friends? And if you do, is there ever any drama? Because I have a feeling there's about to be drama at my beach house.
1: Financial drama.
0: Yeah. So here's what happened. You know, we rented out. You know, we're not rich, so we got to pay for it somehow, right? So I got asked the strangest question. There's three couples renting the house together. And, you know, we have three bedrooms. So I got a message from one of the couples saying, hey, can you do me a favor and measure? Do you know the measurements of the bedrooms? I was like, what? Because she thinks that they should pay based on the size of the bedrooms. Do you know what I'm saying?
1: Oh, okay.
0: Like whoever gets the biggest room should pay more. Whoever gets the medium size room or whatever. She wanted the measurements. She wanted me to get a tape measure. And I shouldn't know if I knew it. No, I don't know it. I'm not one of those people that knows like the square footage of my house.
1: Yeah.
0: I'm like, oh, how many square feet you got? I'm like, what?
1: I was dealing with something at home recently, and they asked me the size of my bedroom, and I was like, I said 10 by 10, and they were like, no, that's probably smaller than the size of your bedroom. And I was like, 20 by 20? Like, no, it's bigger. Like, what?
0: Okay, so we're on the same page here. We have no idea what the size of the rooms are.
1: The room we're in right now, I don't know. It could be 50 by 50. It could be 2 by 2.
0: Not a clue.
1: I don't know. I mean, I always think if I lay down, that's how I measure.
0: But, okay,
1: that's
0: so 5 feet. Five foot.
1: Yeah, I'm like, you know.
0: Okay.
1: Like,
0: yeah, I guess I would do that. So, wait, Joe, you go away with friends.
1: Yeah.
0: How do you split up? Is there drama with how much you pay?
1: So every winter we do a big trip to the Poconos, and the big trip to the Poconos involves an Airbnb house type of thing.
0: A lot of bedrooms, right?
1: A lot of bedrooms. And I've always said,
0: don't you do a lottery?
1: No,
0: did you end up sharing a room?
1: My best friend Jordan, who's in charge, who does the room assignments, he tries to do it based on the least drama. So, like, if the singles are sharing a room, whatever. But there have been situations where couples have had to share rooms because of beds or whatever.
0: Well, that would be even cheaper
1: in the house. No, and oftentimes he puts himself out. Like, they'll put themselves in the worst accommodations and give everyone the better.
0: So is he paying the least?
1: Everyone,
0: he has the worst.
1: Everyone pays equal.
0: Oh.
1: And even the friend, like, we've had friends who've like slept on couches in some of these houses.
0: And you're paying equal?
1: And they're like, no, I'll pay equal. Because we've offered for them to pay less and they pay equal. So I'm curious, when this has happened to you, what do you do? What do you expect? What do you expect in these situations? Is it that you should pay less? Because I'm of the mindset it's just easier just to split it.
0: I think there's a bunch of different ways you can do this.
1: True.
0: To be honest,
1: true.
0: I mean, Luke, I think he thinks this is a little too much drama for him, right?
2: Hey, Chris. Oh, God, this is way too much. If it's three couples going, just split the price into three and that's it. Keep it simple. I swear, sometimes women make things way too complicated.
0: No, I'm not doing that. I would be and this is the same at a restaurant too, Joe, where everybody's itemizing the bill and stuff. Sometimes if I'm a little short on cash, I might request that just from my best friend only if they're ordering drinks that I'm not. Like, but most of the time, I am just like you, Luke. I am a split it up.
1: It's just easier.
0: But I'm starting to think, though, if there are obvious differences, maybe you should pay more. Like whoever has the master bedroom, what do they call it now? The primary bedroom. If you watch on House Hunters, they no longer call it the master bedroom. It's the
1: primary bedroom. Yeah.
0: So you would split it.
1: Equally.
0: I'm dying to hear what you would do. I mean,
1: it's the least dramatic way, but
0: how have you done it?
1: That's another good question. How have you done it? Call us right now.
0: 609-243-9778.
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0: to pay by the actual size of the rooms.
1: So if it's, let's just say it's $1,000 and one, like you'd almost pay per square foot for the weekend, right?
0: I'm like, I don't know the size of rooms, but I did tell her, because I think sometimes people split it up by who gets the one with the biggest bed. Or, you know, so I said, oh, we've got a king bed, we've got a queen bed, we've got bunk beds, you know what I mean? I can almost see if you're a couple and you have to sleep in the bunk beds, that maybe if you're not going to do an even split, maybe you pay a little less if you got stuck with the bunk beds if you're a couple. Do you know what I mean?
1: Yeah, or maybe
0: that's some summer camp fantasies.
1: I don't know. That's the question. Yeah.
0: Uh-huh.
1: Yeah.
0: So let's. I mean, Nikki went on a this was a family vacation, right, Nikki? And you were like, "Nah, this isn't happening."
2: Well, because years ago I went away with friends, and long story short, it was divided amongst the rooms. But like one person was a family and everybody else was coupled but me. So it was like I didn't realize like that nobody else realized it until I said it, that I was actually paying the same amount. And when we determined who got the rooms, the couple that had organized it took the master, and then they said it's first come, first serve. So I took the next best room, and then I was asked to leave the room. So going forward to this year, when my family said we're doing this, I said, well, how are you dividing it? Because like I felt like I paid double, so we got it down to where we paid per person. Now, if it was a bunk bed, that might be a different story, but to ask for square footage, yeah, no.
0: Isn't that
2: That's
0: funny?
2: That's a little bit too much.
0: I do
2: but
0: agree.
2: We did divide it by the amount of adults that were there, and we're doing one next year the same way. It's the amount of adults. And like my one cousin is a family of six. So you're paying the same amount as them? No, like that doesn't make sense.
0: No,
2: so they're paying for two adults and then we pay for one adult.
0: I said,
2: I'll be a couple with Virginia and I saved the $725.
0: You shouldn't be paying the same as a family or a couple. You're a person. You know, I think if you're going to do that, it has to be. This is very complicated.
1: Yeah.
0: Right. Don't you agree, Marissa?
3: Hey, Chris and Joe. I was actually kind of agree with you guys should pay for what you get. But instead of the actual room size, I think it should be based on the bed type. And you said there is a bunk bed. So, yeah, I think that would be the one that I would take. But that's because I wouldn't expect to pay as much as someone with a king size bed. I like, you know, to save money and stuff. So let me sleep in that and let someone like more rich maybe have that king bed.
1: More rich. I mean, there's a way to, you can go on vacation cheaper if you're not paying for the biggest bed, the fanciest.
0: Well, that's true.
1: I always say, the friend who always goes with us, who winds up paying equal, who's the first one to offer to sleep on the couch, he's like, I sleep on the couch some nights at home. It feels homey to me that way.
0: So I'm in the app chat, and May is saying, LOL, this is so dumb. Unless one of the bedrooms has a balcony, we don't have that kind of money. They should just all pay the same.
1: Okay.
0: Interesting. And then, you know, another app chat says the couple that did all the planning, this is interesting, the planner gets the choice of rooms. And the big

0: 94.5 PST. You know how when you get home from a date and you want to text the person, but you have no idea what to say, especially a first date? I saw some texts online to never send. But I'll tell you what, though. I think a few of these, like, I think I would have sent them.
1: Oh, that's concerning. There's a certain naivete to a lot of the things you do in life, Chris. I'm guessing some of these fall under that realm.
0: I don't know. I'm happily married. I did something right.
1: No. I just meant you have a naivete. And I know. You go through life with a naivete.
0: So the first one is, like, insult. I mean, this is obvious. You obviously don't insult the date venue choice.
1: No, even if you weren't the one that picked, you probably shouldn't do that. Yeah, that place wasn't fun. No, probably not.
0: You don't over-explain your quirks. You don't do that.
1: No. You don't have to answer for who you are. No,
0: no, agree exactly. On that. You are you. Do you. This is the one that I'm like, wait, I would have totally done this.
1: Uh-oh.
0: Planning out the next 3 months together.
1: Yeah, you do not do that.
0: Why? I don't understand. That's going to see if he likes you or if she likes you. If they're willing to make plans in the future.
1: Date one, you start rattling off that you have a wedding in Minnesota next month or whatever. Or
0: I don't see anything wrong with that.
1: Or, oh, what are you thinking? Like, it'd be like, so on this day, it'd be like saying, oh, you'd be start talking about like Halloween and pumpkins things at this point if you were saying that to someone.
0: How many cute date options are there in the fall?
1: Great. Keep that to yourself. Hold that close to your vest.
0: I don't see why.
1: That is.
0: I think you're going to know right off the bat if that person has interest in you. Because when I like somebody, I'm like, oh my gosh, I want to see you as much as I can. Like,
1: yeah.
0: And I'm...
1: Hold it in.
0: I know if we're going to go pumpkin picking in October, that this might be something good.
1: You're one date in July. A dear friend of mine, and I had one date, a couple of dates, actually a handful of dates, and they were going pretty well years ago, like before we decided just to become friends. The number one thing he said to me, it was September, he said to me, we were talking about like holiday traditions or something, and he said,
0: "So cute."
1: And he said, "Well, I didn't think I'd have a reason to stay in Philadelphia, but maybe I would now."
0: Oh,
1: and I was
0: he
1: like,
0: said, "Bye bye, never talk to you again."
1: Yeah, and we wound up being friends, but I got very lucky that he got me to stick around.
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0: clouds tomorrow, low 68, and then a few waves of thunderstorms tomorrow with heavy downpours and gusty winds possible, high 77. Get weather 24/7 wherever you are. 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

0: 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So it's a very important holiday today. It's National Chicken Finger Day.
1: Oh my God.
0: You know how I feel about these silly national days, but this is a good one because you can get free Raising Cane's today if you're a loyalty member. And if you're not, join quick. Because free Raising Cane's.
2: You know, Raising Cane's is not one of them that does it for me.
0: No?
2: No.
0: Some people say it's better than chick.
2: And you know, I'm a huge chicken finger fan. But no.
0: Yes. It's not that sauce, that Texas toast.
2: The Texas toast, though. It's not Texas toast day. Yeah.
0: True. So Bunny XO's, man, she's hit the ground running since her, you know, divorce has been final from Jelly Roll. She enrolled in college, remember? She made out with that much younger man. Remember we saw that show?
2: Yeah, that video.
0: And now she just bought herself $500,000 Rolls.
2: Oh. She must be planning on the old sediment.
0: Yeah, seriously. Is that the retail therapy? Is that what that's called?
2: Something like that, yeah.
0: Something like that. Yeah. Jeez. So if you got lottery dreams, come on, everybody's got lottery dreams, right? There was another rollover. You know the Powerball, Joe? $633 million tonight. Mega Millions is huge, too. $800 million tomorrow night. You better get your tickets. I see your mind wheeling here.
2: No, my mind is wheeling because one of them, I want to say it's Powerball. The UK got in on it. So yes. We're not just competing with ourselves
0: anymore. Now there's even
2: anymore.
0: More. Yeah. Now we gotta,
2: there's more people in
0: now it. Now we got to compete with the Brits.
2: Yeah.
0: And okay, so swipe fatigue is real. I mean, you haven't been single technically in a while, but a lot of people saying that swipe fatigue is real. So now singles are turning to what they're calling slow dating apps. Have you heard of these where things are just like, not as like, okay, quick swipe, quick meet, quick, you know, everything. Everything is just like paused.
2: Meanwhile, last 20 minutes ago, Chris sat here and said, the red flag of dating was sending a message about planning something 3 months out.
0: See, I didn't think that was quick though. I thought it was just like your intention.
2: You know, there's an argument to be made for both sides of this, by the way. I could spend all morning on this. The idea that you're waiting for, there's so much talking in circles on apps. Waiting to schedule that first date is exhausting sometimes.
0: Yeah, no, it can be. But everybody wants kind of just a slower dating experience now. I'm kind of here for that. All right, there is the scoop.
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6: Monday morning, let's check how we're doing across PST Nation's major highways. We'll start in Burlington County this time. 70 and 73 are both doing okay. The Turnpike down towards South Jersey looking okay as well. Up to Mercer County we go. Route 1, usual volume, not that bad at all. The New Jersey Turnpike up here doing well so far too. We'll go over to Pennsylvania throughout Bucks County. Looking good on the PA Turnpike, Route 1. Even 95 and 295 as you push towards Center City. Both are looking okay.
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0: It's Chris, Joe, and the Morning Show on 94.5 PST. Joe, we can't forget to shout out our friend Melissa.
1: Yeah, we love her. The longtime president with our friends at New Hope celebrates after years of service. She's ending her term as president. She's done so much. We love you, Melissa. But don't worry. New Hope Celebrates is in good hands with Rich coming in as the new president. And our pal Quentin, by the way, Chris, now the new VP of events.
0: Love it.

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1: And that background music can only mean one thing. It's a Monday morning match game.
0: That was the worst game show music ever? Is that what that means?
2: Actually,
0: a game show music ever. That's what I meant.
1: I don't know. Was that the worst?
0: I don't know. Oh, no, it's pretty catchy.
3: I would rank it. Price is Right would be top of the list in my book.
0: For worst?
3: For good. For best.
0: No, oh,
3: for best.
0: Yeah.
3: But this would rank pretty far up there, I think.
0: All right, so this is how it goes. We get your brain moving on a Monday morning. You got to try to match our answers. Y'all with the radio, you can always check in on your station app. And we try to match each other's answers, and we usually have a lot of fun doing it.
1: We try.
3: Or we get really mad at each other for really doing bad.
0: How could you say that?
3: Yeah.
1: I'm the game show host. That's Chris Rollins. Meteorologist Dan Zarrow is with us. We'll see how they do on matching. All right, guys?
0: You got your little notepad
3: there. Ready to go. Yep.
0: Right, we write down our answers, then we flash them up at Joe.
1: Yep.
0: Joe thinks that when I say I'm going to flash you, he thinks something else, but it really is the flash.
3: And then we
0: part.
3: Drop the little cards in the slot, just like they do on the 70s TV show. Yep.
1: Okay, yeah. Here we go. Number one, Uncle Leo is quite a character.
0: Oh, boy.
1: He says every problem in his life can be solved with blank.
0: This is easy.
3: Ah.
1: Okay. Chris is already writing.
0: Done.
3: Got
1: damn,
3: it.
1: Done. Okay. We're all locked in.
0: We have to match this.
3: Classic, classic quote is what I went with.
0: Quote? What is he talking about?
3: There's a Homer Simpson quote went with here.
1: Oh, yeah. Hold on. Let me finish here. I don't think Chris got that, though.
0: I don't watch that.
1: Uncle Leo is quite a character. He says every problem in life can be solved with blank. Hold up your answers. Chris wrote
0: okay,
1: a cocktail.
0: We got it.
1: And Dan wrote alcohol. And the judges are calling that an official match.
3: Yes.
0: Wait, what is the quote? That's the quote?
3: Alcohol, the cause of and solution to all life's problems.
0: Oh, I had no idea. But all I know is that's how I solve my life problems, so we're good.
3: There you go.
1: Saw an app chat from Nikki, who wrote Tequila, so
0: she's on it too.
1: All of Jersey and PA.
3: We're on the same page on this Monday morning.
1: On the same page.
0: Ooh,
1: good
0: I'm
1: job.
0: Excited, Dan.
1: All right. There's a lot of words in the next one, so wait out for a second.
0: Lock in for
1: a little bit here. Martha just got a root canal. Poor Martha.
0: Oh, jeez.
1: With gauze stuffed in her mouth, she still insists.

0: insisted on going to the DMV. She still insisted that going to the DMV is worse than going to the dentist.
1: Oh.
0: But she says there's only one person actually excited to go to the DMV.
2: Oh.
0: And that is blank.
2: Oh,
3: so in other words, who's excited to go to the DMV?
0: Yeah, yeah.
2: Sorry. One person, Dan.
0: I wonder who wrote these. I wonder who wrote these.
2: Some idiot, clearly.
0: Probably me.
2: Another easy one for me.
0: All right, Chris is locked in. I see Dan locked in. Let's get to it. Here we go.
2: And a big hint is this just happened in my life.
0: Again, I'm going to summarize here. Martha got that root canal. She said that going to the DMV is worse than going to the dentist. There's only one person actually decided to go to the DMV, and that is Chris is holding up the words. Oh, my God, I can't read it. Getting a teenager getting their license.
1: That's a really
2: good
1: answer.
2: Come on, my daughter just
0: and
2: got hers.
0: And Dan is holding up his, why and his I says.
2: Yeah, why didn't you? What did you say? Yeah.
0: The DMV supervisor.
2: Oh, because he's getting paid?
3: Because they're getting paid to be miserable to other people. And I have a photo of the last time I went to the DMV. I surreptitiously took a photo of the DMV supervisor.
2: They always look like mug shots there.
3: Oh, man, this is a winner. I got to show you this photo.
2: Okay.
3: This is a good
2: one. I've encountered some very nice people at the DMV. Kill them with kindness.
0: Jersey's DMV has, in recent years, slightly gotten better, it sounds like.
2: Bad.
0: Slightly gotten better, right?
2: No, the problem is, we, as a collective bunch, we're idiots. So when we go there, we're not prepared. Yeah, no wonder they're grumpy.
0: I think Chris is at the nail on the head,
2: right?
0: Is that the society is idiots.
2: Yeah. So, I mean, I'm always prepared, but I see who's in line and who's not prepared. I'm like, my God. It's online. Check out your six points.
0: How many people never have the 6 points? There's always five people in front of you.
2: Step to the side.
3: Anyway,
2: step to the side.
3: No
2: anyway.
3: Match, but
0: no match.
3: Way to get the right answer to that question.
2: Yeah.
3: I don't know why that didn't even cross my mind.
0: So the super match is one word, and we'll see how we do on this. All right, you guys ready?
2: Yep. Yes.
0: The super match word is crazy. That's crazy.
2: I'm thinking lyric.
0: Well, you can't.
2: Sorry.
3: Crazy.
0: I'm gonna
2: look at his face.
0: Kick her out of the game show.
2: Dan, how old are you? Do you hear what song he's singing?
0: He's singing a Patsy Cline song.
3: Do you want to go Britney Spears instead?
2: No, Beyonce.
3: Crazy.
0: Okay.
2: Ready?
0: All right. Crazy blank. Dan, you're going to go hold yours up first.
2: Crazy.
0: Dan is?
3: Glue.
0: Crazy. Chris wrote.
2: Crazy at love.
3: Wow. That's
2: Beyonce.
3: Two words.
0: Yeah.
2: Oh. Oh.
0: That's two buzzes for both. Yeah. Chris.
2: I thought it could be a phrase.
0: You could have said all those. She's given Dan crap for all the older songs. Chris couldn't even get the.
2: I would have. Okay, one word. I would have said Crazy Apes. Remember that card game?
3: You know, I almost put that.
2: Yeah,
3: almost. We used to play that all the time when I was a kid.
2: Me too.
3: All right.
2: Well, that was miserable.
3: We did get one out of three.
2: That's
3: though.
2: That's not bad.
3: I mean, we should be proud of that.
2: Joe.
3: Let's double down on round two.
2: We got this.
3: And pledge to do better next time.
2: All right, come on.
0: You can't do any worse.
2: That's not true. We could have done worse. We have done worse.
0: I guess, yeah. So we'll see how it goes next.
2: 94.5 PST.
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0: 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Every day, one thought haunts you. What if I stop? A British Medical Journal study says you'll gain the weight back 4 times faster. So what now? There is an answer. Alex Gowan patented hypnosis. In fact, a JAMA study says adding behavioral therapy to GLP-1s produced 3 times the results. Hypnosis is behavior therapy, concentrated. 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

0: 295 is where we start this traffic report in Mercer County. Good morning, I am Joe. There's an accident now northbound on 295 in Lawrence Township. Delays are just going to start to build. It's right at that busy exit for Route 1, exit 67. Heads up, as you're heading northbound this morning on 295, delays will be building. We're doing okay across our other majors. The New Jersey and Pennsylvania turnpikes are looking okay. 70 and 73 down towards South Jersey are doing good. 95 into Center City right now. Only a slight tap on the brakes as you come through the construction zone. That ain't that bad.
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0: It's time for redemption. It's Monday Morning Match Game.
2: It's like we say that every week. Every week we're playing for redemption.
0: My name is Joe, if you're just getting here. That's Chris.
3: Hi, I'm Chris.
0: And meteorologist Dan Zarrow joins us every week around this time to play this game. I like the old-fashioned game show. All right, you guys ready?
3: Love it. Yeah, it's a way to get your brain moving on a Monday morning.
0: We'll see how we do in round two. Ready?
3: Let's go, yeah.
4: I'm glad we did mediocre in round one, because that means we're not on the edge of our seat wondering if we're going to, you know, perform perfectly. Less pressure.
3: No performance anxiety.
4: Yeah, exactly.
0: No performance anxiety.
4: Do our best and have some fun.
0: Okay. Number one, you guys.
3: So positive, Dan.
0: Lizzie is doing some babysitting as a summer job. She says the money's really good, but she just quit after she found blank hiding under the bed.
2: Oh, my.
0: What did Lizzie find hiding under that bed that would make her quit that summer babysitting gig?
3: I'm writing the first thing that comes to my mind.
4: Me too.
0: All right, we're both locked in.
4: I like my answer here.
3: Me too.
0: So I'm going to read it one more time, and you guys will flash them up at me.
3: Yep.
0: Lizzie's doing some babysitting as a summer job. She says the money's really good, but she quit after she found blank hiding under the bed. Chris's answer is up a snake, and Dan wrote the old babysitter.
3: Oh, jeez.
0: I like Dan's.
3: Like the body of the old babysitter.
4: Could go alive or dead, yep.
3: But you wouldn't run if you saw a snake under the bed? Hiding under the bed? I'd be out of there.
0: I like Dan's. Dan's was funny, though. That's good.
3: And that's funny. The snake could have been a hidden meaning. Anyway.
0: When I was a kid, I was obsessed with the movie Don't Tell Mom the Babysitter's Dead. I also, as a kid, my mom never had a babysitter because she never, like, trusted, whatever. It just never happened.
3: Well, you were a handful, I'm sure.
0: I was a handful, I'm sure, yeah.
3: I'm sure.
0: But I was obsessed with that movie, and that would have been a red flag. Okay, both of you.
3: All right.
0: All right. Number two this round. Duke knows he's in the doghouse after what he just pulled. Mm. He now knows the worst thing to accidentally leave at your in-law's house is your blank.
2: Oh, this one's easy, too.
4: I'm torn.
3: Well, there's actually a few funny answers to this.
4: I've got two ways to go here.
3: All right, well, write one down.
0: All right.
3: We're going to flash it. Should we flash at the same time?
0: Same time. So I'll read it. Yeah. You guys flash them at the same time, okay? Duke knows he's in the doghouse after what he just pulled. He now knows the worst thing to accidentally leave at your in-law's house is your blank.
3: Da-da!
0: Chris wrote girlfriend. Dan wrote adult toys.
3: No, I was thinking that, Dan.
0: Yeah.
3: Kind of in the same vein.
4: I was also thinking like your little black book, but I don't know if that's like a thing anymore.
0: No, because they're now just stored in your contacts,
4: exactly.
0: Right? I was watching an old sitcom the other day and they referred to it and I was like, I don't think anyone even understands
3: what is that
0: anymore.
3: Yeah, exactly. Yeah.
0: I would get that.
3: Wouldn't that be funny if he left his girlfriend at his in-law's house?
0: That would be a shame.
4: Oops.
3: All right. Yours is good too, the sex toy.
4: All right, so at least we're coming up with reasonable
3: They're
4: answers
3: funny,
4: that,
3: anyway.
4: That Joe's not tearing apart. I mean, that's the ultimate barometer here.
3: That is true.
0: I am a bit cynical at this game. Okay.
4: A bit.
0: Super match. This one, we'll see. I'm feeling hopeful about it.
3: Okay.
0: Fried blank.
3: Fried? Oh my God, there's a ton of answers.
0: Like fried,
3: for this.
0: You know.
3: Yeah, no, I hear you.
4: Come on now.
0: Dan's locked in. Dan's pushed this
3: There's
0: thing forward.
3: There's something that I absolutely love.
0: Chris is forward as well. Okay, so fried blank. Hold them up in three, two, one. Fried Oreos, chicken.
3: Oh, I thought chicken.
4: Chris, I was just eating an Oreo. That's why you
3: And fried Oreos,
4: that, right?
3: You get them in the summer,
4: yeah,
3: right?
4: That is delicious.
0: Yeah, but like if you were going to go with, the goal is to match.
3: You know what I was thinking though? Oh my gosh, fried bologna.
0: That's more what you're more thinking. Obscure, though, Dan, right?
3: My dad would make it. He'd just throw bologna in the broiler and stuff. Oh, my God. It was so good.
0: The goal here is to match each other. All right. Well, you know what?
3: That's next why week. I didn't say bologna. I knew he wasn't going to say bologna.
0: Next week, same time, okay?

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1: You know how when you get home from a date and you want to text the person, but you have no idea what to say, especially a first date? I saw some texts online to never send. But I'll tell you what, though. I think a few of these, like, I think I would have sent them.
2: Oh, that's concerning. Some. There's a certain naivete to a lot of the things you do in life, Chris. I'm guessing some of these fall under that realm.
1: I don't know. I'm happily married. I did something right.
2: No. I just meant you have a naivete. And I know. You go through life with a naivete.
1: So the first one is, like, insult. I mean, this is obvious. You obviously don't insult the date venue choice.
2: No, even if you weren't the one that picked, you probably shouldn't do that. Yeah, that place wasn't fun. No, probably not.
1: You don't over-explain your quirks. You don't do that.
2: No. You don't have to answer for who you are. No,
1: agree exactly. Yeah. You are you. Do you. This is the one that I'm like, wait, I would have totally done this.
2: Uh-oh.
1: Planning out the next 3 months together.
2: Yeah, you do not do that.
1: Why? I don't understand. That's going to see if he likes you or if she likes you. If they're willing to make plans in the future.
2: Date one, you start rattling off that you have a wedding in Minnesota next month or whatever.
1: I don't see anything wrong with that.
2: Or, oh, what are you thinking? Like, it'd be like, so on this day, it'd be like saying, oh, you'd be start talking about like Halloween and pumpkin things at this point if you were saying that to someone.
1: How many cute date options are there in the fall?
2: Great. Keep that to yourself. Hold that close to your vest.
1: I don't see why.
2: That is.
1: I think you're going to know right off the bat if that person has interest in you. Because when I like somebody, I'm like, oh my gosh, I want to see you as much as I can. And I'm...
2: Hold it in.
1: I know if we're going to go pumpkin picking in October, that this might be something good.
2: You're one date in July. A dear friend of mine, and I had one date, a couple of dates, actually a handful of dates, and they were going pretty well years ago, like before we decided just to become friends. The number one thing he said to me, it was September. He said to me, we were talking about like holiday traditions or something. And he said, well, I didn't think I'd have a reason to stay in, but maybe I would now.
1: Oh.

0: was like, said, bye-bye, never talk to you again.
1: Yeah, we wound up being friends, but he got very lucky that he got me to stick around.
0: All right, so we're going to do the scoop coming up next. No, enough of your...
1: You have
0: well,
1: no
0: I'm not
1: idea.
0: Next, but in a few minutes. We got to do Campy Crits first.
1: You have a case of the Mondays over there, don't you?
0: I like doing the scoop. Okay. But I mean, first we got to do Campy Crits.
1: Yeah. Your chance.
0: I was just going to tell you what's coming up in the scoop. Do you want me to do that? Because there was a celebrity wedding.
1: Now that you teased it, you might as well.
0: There was a celebrity wedding in the Midwest. I'll tell you who that is. Now, tell them about Campy Crits.
1: Right now, we're going to play Campy Crits next. Call us to play your chance to win tickets to see Doja Cat in Philadelphia, I think Thanksgiving weekend. So that'll be a cool show if you're looking for something to do that weekend. But call us right now. We'll see if we can end Chris's about 6-day winning streak. She's trying to bust past the into two full hands of winning.
0: Trying.
1: We'll see how that goes. So call us right now to play. Chris, your last task before I kick you out of the room, because I'm going to kick you out of the room. Give everyone the phone number.
0: 609-243-9778.
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5: 295 is where we start this traffic report in Mercer County. Good morning, I am Joe. There's an accident now northbound on 295 in Lawrence Township. Delays are just going to start to build. It's right at that busy exit for Route 1, exit 67. Heads up, as you're heading northbound this morning on 295, delays will be building. We're doing okay across our other majors. The New Jersey and Pennsylvania turnpikes are looking okay. 70 and 73 down towards South Jersey are doing good. 95 into Center City right now. Only a slight tap on the brakes as you come through the construction zone. That ain't that bad.
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6: Hey, I'm Chief Meteorologist Dan Zara with your PST weather. Four unsettled weather days in the forecast here. The wettest, stormiest period of weather is coming up tomorrow into Wednesday. For today, we'll do all right, warm and more humid with mostly to partly sunny skies. Just watch for spot showers and thunderstorms this afternoon into this evening. High temperature around 83. Increasing clouds tomorrow, low 68. And then a few waves of thunderstorms tomorrow with heavy downpours and gusty winds possible. High 77. Get weather 24/7 wherever you are. 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

0: was number one 14 years ago. What's that song called?
1: This is crazy.
0: All right, we're going to lock in. This is crazy. 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Yeah, Chris Joe in the Morning Show looking for our third co-host. 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Are you ready, Chris?
2: Hi.
0: All right, Chris back in the room. And here we go. Chris's answer's all locked in.
2: I don't know why I said hi.
0: Hi. Yeah, she came in hot.
2: I don't know why.
0: All right, Chris, your quiz starts right now. Chris, John Cena revealed that he's had two hair transplants.
2: He's hot.
0: John Cena started his career as a professional athlete in what sport?
2: Wrestling.
0: You both said wrestling. You're both correct.
2: Good job.
0: All right, number two. Chris, part two of the Wicked movies is now on Netflix. What was that movie titled? Wicked for blank.
2: Wicked for good.
0: You said for good. Carissa said for all.
2: Uh-oh. Oh,
0: for good.
1: I haven't watched
0: it yet. Is correct.
2: I haven't watched it either, but Joe saw it like 18 times.
0: Crystal hasn't even seen the first one.
2: I haven't even seen it.
0: Have you seen the first one, Carissa?
1: I have, yes.
0: Okay, yeah. So you're a little more caught up than Chris.
2: You're more ahead than me. I don't like witches.
0: All right, number three, the third and final question. That was funny, Chris. This song here.
3: It's in my way.
2: Oh, love it.
0: Was the number one song 14 years ago today. What's the title?
2: Oh, my God. I love that song. Call Me Maybe.
0: You said Call Me Maybe.
2: Did you get it, Carissa?
1: I panicked.
0: She panicked. She said, this is crazy.
2: Oh.
0: Which is a lyric in the song as well. But
2: yeah,
0: no,
2: it is.
3: Hey, I just met you.
2: I'm going to play it on repeat today, and I haven't heard it in forever.
0: 14 years old. Carissa, you got to give us that phrase of shame, though.
1: Oh, yeah, I'm Chris, and I can't beat Chris.
0: You certainly tried. We got your tickets to see Doja Cat when she comes to Philly's Xfinity Mobile Arena, just announced with special guest Lotto joining her November 29th. Tickets on sale now at Ticketmaster.com. Let's come out of the scoop.
2: Yeah, we're going to do the scoop next. There was a celebrity wedding over the weekend. I'll tell you who.

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1: And now it's Trending in the Scoop with Chris.
0: So, you know, a friend of mine went to Home Goods over the weekend and she said it's all of a sudden all fall, all Halloween, which leads me to what I just found out about Spirit Halloween. You know, the store and all the, you know, abandoned stores that pop up. So remember, it took a break in 2025 because of supply chain issues, but Spirit Halloween's annual event is back with its annual flagship store grand opening in Egg Harbor Township, New Jersey. People travel to this, Joe, from all over the place.
1: Yeah. Like,
0: it's happening August 1st. Remember, it wasn't around last year.
1: The big event.
0: Yeah, big event, but it's taking place again. This is like an outdoor festival. Games, freebies, food, treats, like scary surprises. So it's free. It's open to everybody. It's a whole thing. So it's going to be happening August 1st, Egg Harbor Township, the big Spirit Halloween, the flagship store. Just so you know. So you know Cheez-Its, right? Everybody loves Cheez-Its. I love Cheez-Its. Especially the extra toasty ones, the burnt ones. Oh my God, I love
1: them. Once they discovered that that was what everyone loved, because they used to just be accidentally in a regular package.
0: Yes.
1: Once they discovered that, I was like, these guys are smart.
0: Something. Yeah. Yeah, they were onto something. So now Cheez-Its and Coors Light have collaborated. I don't know if we need this to introduce Cheez-It Coors Light beer cheese crackers.
1: I think we do need that.
0: Yeah?
1: Oh, why not?
0: So they taste, I mean, this is obvious. They're going to taste like cheese and Coors Light. Obviously, without the alcohol.
1: Love this.
0: I don't know if I like
1: Great
0: this.
1: Concept.
0: Going to be on store shelves starting in August, so we're kind of close for a limited time only. So Emma Roberts got married.
1: Yeah.
0: Cody John is her new hubby. It was an intimate wedding in Idaho. I think this is where the stars go to get some privacy. This is in the middle of the country where, like, there's nothing but fields, I think. So, her aunt, Julia Roberts, there for the festivities. And, okay, we got to talk about Bunny XO. So John is here. She's in a good place, right? Post-divorce?
2: I don't think anybody's denying it at this point, guys. Bunny XO is truly living her best life right now. No offense to Jelly Roll. Probably in large part to him. They are officially done with the divorce. And she's celebrating a fresh start in a pretty big way, I would say. It's beautiful. She just bought herself a brand new Rolls Royce. And she called it a gift to herself after everything she's been through this year. I say every girl needs to treat herself once in a while.
0: I'm obsessed with her. And she is such a great example to all the women out there who think that there's no life after divorce. I mean, this girl, I mean, she enrolled in college, right? Mm-hmm. Post-divorce. She made out with a much younger man. She just bought herself a $500,000 Rolls because she says she's got to spoil. A girl has to spoil herself or something, whatever she said. And I'm thinking, you go, girl.
2: Best life. She's living her best life. Joe, when are you buying us our Rolls? Actually, all right, my next question.
1: I work in radio, so keep on dreaming for both of you.
2: You know, that's fine.
1: Is it worth the best getting a divorce, though? Because, like, that's when she finally gets the upgrades in life. That's the real question.
0: At least she's bouncing back. You know what I mean?
1: In a big way.
2: It definitely seems like she is.
0: Listen, if she's not bouncing back, she's faking it till she makes it. And that's another good example. You know what I mean?
2: Like Rihanna said, you pretend. That's exactly what you do until it becomes reality.
1: Thanks, Jonna.
2: Bye, guys.
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7: We start this report with good news in Mercer County, New Jersey. An earlier accident on the northbound side of 295 around Route 1, that is now cleaned up. So hopefully we're moving again fine in that area. We'll look over to 95 in Pennsylvania, where delays are now building. Cottman down to the Betsy. So far this morning, that is just volume. As we head down to South Jersey, meanwhile, 70-73, the New Jersey Turnpike down there. We're all looking okay so far for your Monday morning commute as we push towards 8 o'clock this morning. Good morning.
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0: It's Chris, Joe, and the Morning Show on 94.5 PST. Joe, you know who's at the bank this weekend? Phillies, Yankees. And this is like the one game that my friends can go to because we have both Phillies and Yankees fans. So I'm on Phillies.com looking at tickets now.
1: OAR is at The Man tomorrow night. Weather looks good for that show. And The Notebook, the musical, if you want to be inside, is playing at the Academy Music.
0: You know, I've never seen

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Such a stupid question, but my husband and I have this debate every weekend. 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

0: you bring.
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2: 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I mean, it's not like you just willy-nilly.

0: willy-nilly throw stuff all over your kitchen. Like you put certain stuff in the cabinet, certain stuff in the fridge, certain stuff you leave out on the counter. You know what I'm talking about, right?
1: Yeah. You typically bag it that way.
0: This, exactly. This debate, we end up having this debate so often in our house. Why are we still having this debate on where the bread goes? Because I put it in a certain place. My husband, John, puts it in a certain place. I don't think he puts it in the correct place. So usually he puts it on the counter and then I'll take it from the counter and I'll put it in the refrigerator. And he'll say, why are you putting the bread in the refrigerator? I'll say, because that's where the bread belongs, in the refrigerator. Because doesn't it last longer in the refrigerator?
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1: Doesn't it? I don't know.
0: It doesn't get mold as fast, right? When you put it in the refrigerator. Don't we know this? Isn't this a known thing? But apparently not.
1: Well, I mean, this raises the question, what debates do you have in general in your house? Believe it or not, I often don't put ketchup in the refrigerator.
0: You have to put ketchup in the refrigerator.
1: And
0: don't you?
1: Don't. Commercial ketchup does not strictly need to go in the fridge for food safety because of its acidity and sugar content. Major brands, however, like Heinz and Hunt's, recommend refrigeration after opening to preserve its taste, color, and texture.
0: How have we grown up so differently that there's such a debate on, like, what goes in the fridge? Like, do you put butter in the fridge? No, ours stays out on the counter.
1: Wow.
0: I don't think you have to.
1: This is bizarre.
0: I know, right?
1: Wow. Okay.
0: So bread in the fridge. I know, Lauren, you kind of disagree with me, right?
1: Lauren out of the gate is disagreeing with you. All right, Lauren?
3: Who puts their bread in the fridge, girl? Like, come on. We just leave it on the counter. Like, I've never refrigerated bread. And, like, my grandma, she had, like, a bread box on her counter when I would go to her house. But we don't have one of those, but we just still leave it on the counter because that's where it goes.
1: Typically, that's why they invented a bread box, is what Lauren is saying.
0: Do you know, my parents had a bread box, and I think my grandmother had a bread box, too. But I'm telling you, it doesn't get mold. See, we don't go through bread a ton. So it goes in the fridge. Actually, you know what I like to do? I like to put the bread in the freezer and take it out two slices at a time because we don't go through bread, and then it goes bad. It gets hard. It gets stale. It gets moldy. And then I've just wasted money. That drives me nuts. Do I sound like an old grandma?
1: When you complain like that, yeah, you do.
0: You know what it is? It's just the money. I don't like then buying, I have to buy a whole new loaf of bread because we didn't eat it fast enough and it went bad. The refrigerator in general just preserves things. So why wouldn't you leave it in the fridge to preserve it because it's something you don't eat fast?
1: Is that what you're convincing yourself?
0: I'm pretty sure that's the correct way.
1: I think.
0: But I want to know. I mean, I want to know what you think.
1: Well, not even just like, bread. Like
0: things.
1: These hot takes in the grocery.
0: I put a lot of things in the fridge because in my mind, the cold preserves them.
1: But she doesn't put butter in there.
0: No.
1: I find that strange. I don't know.
0: I think margarine you have to. I don't think butter because of the fat content. I'm pretty sure. Am I sounding like an expert here?
1: But you told me ketchup and you were wrong about ketchup because
0: I'm not wrong about ketchup.
1: I just looked it up.
0: You do.
1: They want it to preserve the flavor and the color, but for health reasons, you don't have to.
0: Do you have these debates in your house about what goes in the fridge and what doesn't? You got to tell us. 609-243-9778.
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6: 94.5 PST, RWJ Hamilton traffic.
7: Delays are building on the southbound side of 95 this morning. Good morning, I'm Joe. We're now jammed, Cottman, down to the Vine. That's just volume so far through the usual construction zone. We'll see if we improve as the morning goes on in that area. The PA Turnpike and Jersey Turnpikes are looking good. That's good news. An earlier accident on 295 here in Mercer County cleaned up northbound around exit 1. Moving again fine in that same stretch as well. So, dare I say it, we're doing okay for a Monday morning commute. I know nobody wants to be going back, but at least there's not much traffic.
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9: Yeah, like, don't you have a designated spot for, you know, groceries when they come home? Like, you know, we always have this debate. What goes in the fridge? What stays out on the counter? And bread was the big one over the weekend. I like to put it in the fridge. I think it stays fresher, longer. He likes to leave it out on the counter. And, you know, he's not the only one.
7: He being her husband, John, by the way.
9: My husband, John. In the app chat, Jess says bread absolutely goes in the pantry, butter in the fridge. I leave my butter out on the counter.
7: I researched butter, which blew my mind. The woman who wants her bread in the fridge, but her butter out of
9: it. But isn't it about the fat content or something?
7: Well, so if it's salted butter, it technically could stay out.
9: Yeah.
7: However, salted butter for only a couple of days, it says.
9: What?
7: And it'll take dish, and it will go rancid quicker. If you keep butter on the counter, it's best to only leave a small stick at a time.
9: It's gone days and days. I mean, we go through it pretty quickly, but it never has gone rancid.
7: With her disgusting stuff.
9: Oh my gosh. Now, Melissa says bread and ketchup do not go in the refrigerator. I can't believe that.
7: I told you that not all ketchup does.
9: I can't believe that. I don't think I would eat it if it was
7: not all ketchup does.
9: Now, Christina says, I keep mine in the freezer. She's talking about bread. She says she lives alone, so she just takes out a couple of slices when she needs it because she doesn't eat it every day. We got to bring a Brit on the line because he says we're nuts, we Americans. Where do you hear what he leaves out on the counter, Joe?
7: What do you do, Richard? What's on the counter?
9: What's on the counter?
10: So my husband got very, very frustrated when we first started dating many, many moons ago because we would buy the eggs and I would leave the eggs out on the counter. And he'd be like, what is wrong with you? I'm like, this is where eggs go. They go on the counter. He goes, no, we put them in the fridge here. I said, well, there's a lot of things that Americans do that we should perhaps have a little investigation behind. But I then Googled it and I then found out that apparently in Europe we don't wash our eggs and there's a protective film that goes around the egg that means that they can sit out on the counter.

0: Whereas here in the US, I guess for salmonella purposes, they do wash the eggs. And therefore, that's why we now refrigerate them here.
1: Just the word salmonella should signal you to putting the eggs in the fridge, Richard.
0: Well, you're also talking to someone that makes a soup and leaves it on the stove for 2 days in a row. So if I invite you over for dinner, just say no.
2: Oh, Richard, oh, I'm the same way. I'm going to get that rice disease where you're like, wait, Richard, I have a question. So for years, you had been in this, you had been in the U.S. before you met your husband. Were you,
0: yes.
2: Was this how you were going through life with your eggs
1: clearly,
2: until you met him?
1: No one would date him with these kitchen habits.
0: I would leave my eggs out on the counter the same as the butter, but I would put my bread in the fridge because, Chris, you're right. You put bread in the fridge, it stops it going moldy.
1: Right. Jode, wouldn't it be nice to have like a British accent on the show with us?
2: We are hiring, and this is our pal Richard from Jersey Hired.
1: We should say that a sexy British accent is not required, but we are looking
2: for
1: it.
2: It's a plus.
1: So go to jerseyhired.com. You got to check it out. We're looking for our third co-host.
2: And Richard is from Jersey Hired. Yes. Richard, the process going good? You seeing a lot of our applicants come in? A
1: lot of traffic?
0: Yeah, you've actually had some really good quality applicants come through from what I'm seeing on the back end. And it definitely is getting a lot of attention. So your third, I'm sure, will be there very soon.
1: You just like to say back end.
2: I like to say third. I'm calling it a thruple. That's what I'm
1: Stop
2: calling
1: it. We're not calling this a thruple. We're not doing it.
2: Chris, Joe, and your name there.
1: Now, okay, speaking of dating, there's some texts that you should not be sending after you get home from a date. We're going to tell you which ones in a few minutes.

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1: You know how when you get home from a date and you want to text the person, but you have no idea what to say, especially a first date? I saw some texts online to never send. But I'll tell you what, though. I think a few of these, like, I think I would have sent them.
2: Oh, that's some. There's a certain naivete to a lot of the things you do in life, Chris. I'm guessing some of these fall under that realm.
1: I don't know. I'm happily married. I did something right.
2: No. I just meant you have a naivete. And you go through life with a naivete.
1: So the first one is, like, insult. I mean, this is obvious. You obviously don't insult the date venue choice.
2: No, even if you weren't the one that picked it, you probably shouldn't do that. Yeah, that place wasn't fun. No, probably not.
1: You don't over-explain your quirks. You don't do that.
2: No. You don't have to answer for who you are. No,
1: exactly. Yeah. You are you. Do you. This is the one that I'm like, wait, I would have totally done this. Planning out the next 3 months together.
2: Yeah, you do not do that.
1: Why? I don't understand. That's going to see if she likes you. If they're willing to make plans in the future.
2: Date one, you start rattling off that you have a wedding in Minnesota next month or whatever.
1: I don't see anything wrong with that.
2: Or, what are you thinking? Like, it'd be like, so on this day, it'd be like saying, you'd be start talking about like Halloween and pumpkins things at this point if you were saying that to someone.
1: How many cute date options are there in the fall?
2: Great. Keep that to yourself. Hold that close to your vest.
1: I don't see why.
2: That is,
1: I think you're going to know right off the bat if that person has interest in you. Because when I like somebody, I'm like, oh my gosh, I want to see you as much as I can. Like,
2: yeah.
1: And I'm...
2: Hold it in.
1: I know if we're going to go pumpkin picking in October, that this might be something good.
2: You're one date in July. A dear friend of mine, and I had one date, a couple of dates, actually a handful of dates, and they were going pretty well years ago, like before we decided just to become friends. The number one thing he said to me, it was September, he said to me, we were talking about like holiday traditions or something, and he said, well, I didn't think I'd have a reason to stay in, but maybe I would now.
1: Oh.
2: And I was
1: like, he said, bye-bye, never talk to you again.
2: Yeah, and we wound up being friends, but I got

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1: Hey, it's Chris Rollins. 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
4: 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A British Medical Journal study says you'll gain the weight back four times faster. 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Alex Gowan patented hypnosis. In fact, a JAMA study says adding behavioral therapy to GLP-1s produced three times the results. Hypnosis is behavior therapy, concentrated. 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
3: Delays are building on the southbound side of 95 this morning. Good morning, I'm Joe. We're now jammed, Cotman, down to the Vine. That's just volume so far through the usual construction zone. We'll see if we improve as the morning goes on in that area. The PA Turnpike and Jersey Turnpikes are looking good. That's good news. An earlier accident on 295 here in Mercer County cleaned up northbound around exit 1. Moving again fine in that same stretch as well. So, dare I say it, we're doing okay for a Monday morning commute. I know nobody wants to be going back, but at least there's not much traffic.
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4: Hey, I'm Chief Meteorologist Dan Zara with your PST weather. Four unsettled weather days in the forecast here. The wettest, stormiest period of weather is coming up tomorrow into Wednesday. For today, we'll do all right, warm and more humid with mostly to partly sunny skies. Just watch for spot showers and thunderstorms this afternoon into this evening. High temperature around 83. Increasing clouds tomorrow, low 68, and then a few waves of thunderstorms tomorrow with heavy downpours and gusty winds possible, high 77. Get weather 24/7 wherever you are. 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

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Bunny XO, I swear she is living her best life. When do you hear what she just dropped $500,000 on? And there was a celebrity wedding in the middle of nowhere over the weekend. We'll fill you in next with the scoop.

0: They're good, though.
1: So basically, Cheez-Its that taste like Coors Light. Do we need this?
0: Yes.
1: Ew. I don't know about this. So they're baked with 100% real cheese and include that signature malty, hoppy flavor of Coors Light beer, obviously without the alcohol. Limited edition. You got to fight over them if you want them. They're going to be out in August. You know they're going to fly off shelves.
0: Two of my favorite things.
1: Ugh, I will not be buying those. So American Horror Story star Emma Roberts got married in the middle of nowhere. I think Idaho is where you go if you're a celebrity and you want some privacy.
0: Seems like it.
1: Because who's in Idaho? You know what I mean? Cody John, her new hubby. They've been together a few years. It was an intimate wedding, like I said, in Idaho. Julia Roberts was there. You know, her famous aunt. They're pretty close. Because remember, she didn't always have a great relationship with her dad, Julia's brother, Eric Roberts.
0: I didn't remember that.
1: Yeah, so they've been pretty close. Yeah, and oh my God, we got to talk Bunny XO here. So John is here. She's in a good place, right? Post-divorce?
2: I don't think anybody's denying it at this point, guys. Bunny XO is truly living her best life right now. No offense to Jelly Roll. Probably in large part to him. They are officially done with the divorce. And she's celebrating a fresh start in a pretty big way, I would say. It's beautiful. She just bought herself a brand new Rolls Royce, and she called it a gift to herself after everything she's been through this year. I say every girl needs to treat herself once in a while.
1: I'm obsessed with her, and she is such a great example to all the women out there who think that there's no life after divorce. I mean, this girl, I mean, she enrolled in college, right? Mm-hmm. Post-divorce. She made out with a much younger man. Yep, she just bought herself $500,000 Rolls because she says she's got to spoil. A girl has to spoil herself or something, whatever she said. And I'm thinking, you go, girl.
2: Best life. She's living her best life. Joe, when are you buying us our Rolls? Actually,
3: all
2: right, my next question.
3: I work in radio, so keep on dreaming for both of you.
2: You know, that's fine.
3: Is it
2: She's
3: worth
2: the best.
3: Getting a divorce, though? Because, like, that's when she finally gets the upgrades in life. That's the real
1: but
3: question.
1: At least she's bouncing back. You know what I mean?
3: In a big way. Sure.
2: It definitely seems like she is.
1: Listen, if she's not bouncing back, she's faking it till she makes it, and that's another good example. You know what
2: hey,
1: I mean?
2: Hey, like Rihanna said, you pretend. That's exactly you what go. You do until it becomes reality.
3: Thanks, Jonna.
2: Bye, guys.
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0: 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We got you with the latest scoop. So you know Cheez-Its, right? Everybody loves Cheez-Its. I love those extra toasty ones. Oh my God, they're so good. Anyway, Cheez-Its and Coors Light have collaborated to introduce Cheez-It Coors Light Beer Cheese Crackers. 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
1: Beer Cheese Crackers.

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2: 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Alex Gowan patented hypnosis. In fact, a JAMA study says adding behavioral therapy to GLP-1s produced three times the results. 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
2: 94.5 PST, RWJ Hamilton traffic.
3: Delays are building on the southbound side of 95 this morning. Good morning, I'm Joe. We're now jammed, Cottman, down to the Vine. That's just volume so far through the usual construction zone. We'll see if we improve as the morning goes on in that area. The PA Turnpike and Jersey Turnpikes are looking good. That's good news. An earlier accident on 295 here in Mercer County cleaned up northbound around exit 1. Moving again fine in that same stretch as well. So, dare I say it, we're doing okay for a Monday morning commute. I know nobody wants to be going back, but at least there's not much traffic.

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It's called Foodies Fest. Yeah, there's going to be over like 40 food trucks and food vendors and crafters and stuff. It's October 9th through the 11th. 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

0: is the Shep.
1: Which no matter where you're listening to us, right? Like, we, you know, we this is a Newport. We were used to cruising out of Bayonne sometimes.
0: Or flying to Florida. You don't even have to fly.
1: No flights involved. A bus will pick you up. We have locations throughout New Jersey that the buses will pick you up to come get on board. And once you're on that bus, you might as well be on the vacation because everything else from there on is included.
0: You don't even touch your luggage. They take it. It's going to show up, you know, outside of your cabin while you're having, you know, your Bon Voyage drinks on the deck and stuff with us.
1: Yeah.
0: We're going to host parties on the ship. Of course, you get to go, you know, on excursions. We're going to Bermuda.
1: Yeah.
0: We're going to Bermuda.
1: For me, I think this is Cruise 13, and I've never been to Bermuda, so I'm personally very excited for
0: cruise
1: that, too.
0: Cruise 3 for me.
1: Yeah.
0: I just cannot. I'm telling everyone.
1: Yeah. I'm telling literally everyone.
0: And you know what? It's a great time to book now. We got a special deal for you. You know, you've got a while to pay it off. You got a year. You know,
1: girl,
0: it's next summer.
1: Tells me if you book it now, by the time you hit the boat, it was free.
0: Free.
1: Free.
0: You got to come with us.
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1: Are you a trouble airline passenger? I think my girls are. At least one of them is.
0: Don't you even. I can't believe you're so judgy.
1: So I found a
2: list. I knew he was talking about you.
1: Of the habits that annoy your fellow passengers the most.
0: I don't think I do anything.
1: Okay, let's start with. Let's start with number one.
0: When we came back from Florida in January, and the Eagles game was on, and we were all listening to it, and apparently I was yelling, like, out loud, even though I had my headphones on, and my daughter was like, can you shut up?
1: We're already starting off with Chris being trouble. Jonna, I'll start with you, Jonna. Number one on this list. Do you board out of turn?
2: No.
1: You follow the groups?
2: Yes. Okay. I try to. Yes.
0: What do you mean you try to? You either do or you don't.
2: I mean, I do, but like if I have a friend, say we're traveling with a child and I have a friend, whatever.

0: or whatever,
1: I will still board with them.
0: Even if I'm not.
1: Does that make sense? Even if I'm not sitting with them.
2: Jonna's bored.
1: Like, yes, for the most part. Does that make sense?
0: She's a rule breaker where I'm a rule follower.
2: Jonna's not pregnant and she's boarding with the expectant mothers. Mm-hmm. I'm kidding. You're not.
0: Or the military or something.
2: Okay. Number two, start with Chris. Okay. Do you stand too early when the plane lands? You jump out of your seat.
0: You just made that up because you know that I do.
2: 39% of people are guilty of that.
0: I'll tell you why. I know that I'm not hopping off the plane. It goes in order. I know that. But after a flight, I need to stretch a little bit. My butt hurts.
2: Jonna?
1: My butt hurts. No, because I can't stand like getting up and then I hate like hurrying up to wait, if that makes sense.
2: Exactly.
1: So no,
2: you're,
1: I don't.
2: You're standing there and you're doing that slouch thing while mm-hmm. the overhead bins are in.
0: I just like to stretch.
1: I'm 5'9", guys. I'm not standing and I'm not going to be Quasimodo.
0: Oh, I am
1: so
0: too.
1: So just wait my turn. Yeah.
0: I am too. But I will stand crooked necked just to stretch my legs a little bit.
2: And the third one.
0: God.
2: Clapping when the plane lands. Jonna, do you clap when the plane lands?
1: No. That's like people clapping at the end of a movie in the theater. I won't do that. I mean, I did for Wicked. I'm not going to lie.
2: I did,
1: but
2: too.
1: I won't. Yeah. But no, at the end of a plane, I mean, maybe if I'm traveling with kids, like my niece and nephew, and they're excited. I don't know. Me personally, I would say I feel like more often than not, I do not do that. But
2: Jonna,
1: I wouldn't be opposed to doing that. But
2: Jonna
1: yeah.
2: is an adult. Chris Rollins, do you clap when your plane lands?
0: Again, I think he put this on the list himself. I don't love to fly. So when we hit the ground, I'm hugging the pilot. I'm clapping. I'm running out of the plane. Yeah. I'm doing
1: She's
0: it
1: kissing
0: all.
1: The ground.
0: I'm kissing the ground.
2: But yeah. you don't have to clap. The pilot can't even hear you. Those doors are soundproof
0: no,
2: up there,
0: when
2: I'm sure.
0: When I leave, I give him a nice big thank you.
2: Sure.
1: But I mean, that's just good manners.
2: You yeah. know what we're talking about, the people that are over there clapping.
0: Stop.
2: Oh, she's trouble. She is trouble on a plane, Jonna.
1: At least she's not sounding off like the noisemaker things that you can pull the string and it like, you know what I mean? At least she's not that celebratory.

eventually. So if our time is running out, day after day, we'll make the mundane a masterpiece. Oh my, my, oh my, my love, I take one look at you, you're taking me out.

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1: Wow.
0: A lot going on there, Joe.
1: A lot of buttons. Wow.
0: We've had a fun morning. Thanks so much for being here. We love hanging out with you, especially on a Monday when we're all kind of like, but we get through it, right? It's going to be a great day.
1: It is. You know, we're hitting that point in the summer where the are you starting to realize it? Like, next weekend, like, summer's over.
0: Don't even say it.
1: Summer's over.
0: I went to Home Goods over the weekend. It was all fall and Halloween.
1: We just finished our final weekend of July. Summer's over.
0: Crazy.
1: Done.
0: All right. Have a great day. Hopefully it goes quick for you. We'll see you in the morning. Mwah. Bye.

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6: 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A British Medical Journal study says you'll gain the weight back four times faster. 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Alex Gowan patented hypnosis. In fact, a JAMA study says adding behavioral therapy to GLP-1s produced three times the results. Hypnosis is behavior therapy, concentrated. 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
1: You showed up. That is actually something you should get credit for. Like, that's the hardest part. What's up? My name's Andy. We are back at it again on a Monday. We're going to get through this work week together.

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1: What's the weirdest thing you've seen in someone else's house? I asked because I went to someone's house this weekend and it was like a hoarding situation. They were hoarding like magazines, Russian nesting dolls. There was a few too many animals. Tell me in the app. We're going to talk about this in 10 minutes.

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1: All right, Tim, I'm going to put you on the spot. You have like the deepest voice ever, too. What is the weirdest thing you've seen in someone else's house?
2: Weirdest thing in someone else's house?
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2: Carpet in bathrooms.
1: Oh, yeah, that is definitely a weird thing. I've seen that as well.
0: Yeah.
2: Nasty.
1: It never smells okay.
2: No, never.
1: If I walked into your house, what would I pinpoint as like the weirdest thing I'd see there? Aside from you. I'm just kidding. You don't even have like, you have a collection of anything or any magazines under your bed?
2: My wife got about probably 20 plants in the house.
1: And they're all living? 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
2: Oh, yeah.
1: Okay, yep, well, all then there. Yep. Mine are all dead, so that would be, it would be weird for me to see that. I'm like, whoa, someone can figure this out.
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2: 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What if I stop? A British Medical Journal study says you'll gain the weight back four times faster. 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Alex Gowan patented hypnosis. In fact, a JAMA study says adding behavioral therapy to GLP-1s produced three times the results. Hypnosis is behavior therapy, concentrated. 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
1: 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This one from Gracie's trending. 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
1: 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Alex Gowan patented Hypnosis. In fact, a JAMA study says adding behavioral therapy to GLP-1s produced three times the results. Hypnosis is behavior therapy, concentrated. And Alex Gowan Hypnosis is the only U.S. patented hypnosis proven useful by the U.S. Patent Office. 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
1: What up? My name's Andy. Do you ever leave a meeting and you're like, wow, I couldn't even tell you what that meeting was about? Forgot it already. Hey, my name's Andy. It's okay. Monday, like, our brain's still loading.

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1: Let me run something by you. What would you do if you found out the person you've been seeing was secretly married? Because it happens. You never know. This could help somebody if we share with each other. Hit me up in the app. We'll talk this out in 10 minutes.

0: 94.5 PST. Unfortunately, this does happen to people. What's up? My name's Andy. Jen, what would you do if you found out the person you were dating was secretly married?
1: I would actually probably track down his wife and tell him, to be honest.
0: Yeah.
1: Okay. I would call him out. Yes.
0: Yeah.
1: I would.
0: You'd find the wife. You would tell her. You hope she takes it well. And then you secretly conspire against him together.
1: Exactly.
0: Oh, perfect. Perfect. That's exactly what I would do, probably. But I have a hard time keeping things to myself. Like, I like to, like, call them out right away. But I'm like, I want to be evil. I want to get him back. So how do I shut my mouth for a second?
1: Yeah, not me. I can actually sit and stew on something for a little bit.
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1: 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A British Medical Journal study says you'll gain the weight back 4 times faster. So what now? 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Alex Gowan patented hypnosis. In fact, a JAMA study says adding behavioral therapy to GLP-1s produced 3 times the results. Hypnosis is behavior therapy, concentrated. And Alex Gowan hypnosis is the only U.S. patented hypnosis proven useful by the U.S. Patent Office. 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

appear the same. 94.5 PST. We're going to wing it over your lunch break. Happy hour is less than 10 minutes away. So hit me up in the app. Let me know if you want to do any roasts. How about a toast? Or here's some throw.

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2: 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We have one entire hour of freedom. So what do you want to do? 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Poke a little fun at them? You want to do a toast? Want to hear throwbacks? Hit me up in the app right now.

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2: I'm just trying to prepare you for whatever life might throw at you. What's up? My name's Andy. So, Cassie, what would you do if you found out the person you were seeing was secretly married?
3: Oh, God.
2: Like, how do you approach a situation like that?
3: I would probably just tell him straight up, like, that he's psycho and that we're done, probably.
2: Yeah.
3: Or I'd probably, like, throw a brick at him. I don't know. It depends.
2: Okay. So, yeah, so you would actually wait to confront them in person then, because if we're going to do brick throwing, we need to be, have some, we have to be in close distance. Okay. Yeah.
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5: 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A British Medical Journal study says you'll gain the weight back four times faster. 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Alex Gowan patented hypnosis. In fact, a JAMA study says adding behavioral therapy to GLP-1s produced three times the results. Hypnosis is behavior therapy, concentrated. 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
2: 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Dip It Low. 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

94.5 PST. You ever walk into somebody else's house and you think, like, who told you that painting was good? How much money did you spend on it? Ask for it back. What's something weird or just out of place or ugly you've seen in someone else's house? Tell me in the app. We'll talk in 10.

0: Angelia, what's something weird you've seen in someone else's house?
1: Everything is so weird when you walk into someone else's house. It's like, why do you have that?
2: And I'm sure people walk into my house and they're like thinking the same exact thing. I'm like, don't. I probably have a bra sitting on my stairs that I forgot to put away.
1: I dropped a pair of underpants and taken them down to the laundry.
2: Oh, yeah.
1: Just didn't notice.
2: There is underwear and bras are scattered everywhere. And you know what? I just don't even notice them anymore because it's just part of my lifestyle. It's like camouflage.
1: I literally just did that. I'm not even joking. Like, I was walking up the stairs and there was like a set laying there. I was like, oh my God, I hope nobody noticed this.
2: Yeah, yeah. Whenever you're alone too much, you start to lose sight of what's acceptable socially.
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1: Close your eyes and imagine this. The lights go dark. The crowd starts screaming. You're screaming because you know what's about to happen. The Backstreet Boys are hopping on stage and they're playing all the songs from your past. We have a chance for you to see them in Vegas at Sphere. 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
1: We might be a little bit too invested. 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Harry Styles had to cancel a concert recently because of some sort of mystery illness. The internet is kind of going a little over the top with thinking something seriously wrong. Maybe he's fine. This track from him is trending. It's American Girls.

0: 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Or maybe you're just the funniest person everyone knows.
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separate together. You guys both get matching tattoos. It could be cute. It could also be cringy and weird. What do you think? Is it okay to get a tattoo for your partner or just a little insane? Tell me in the app. We'll talk about it in 10 minutes.

0: feel like I've gotten mixed responses on this one. Amanda, is it okay or weird to get a tattoo for your partner?
1: No, I've been trying to convince my partner to do that for years.
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1: Yes, my name would be great. 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I love tattoos.
2: You know, there's nothing wrong with branding a man. 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
1: Can we talk about how cool Somber is? 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It's My Body Isn't Ready.

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1: What up? 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Hey.

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0: KST, your number one hit music station. Hey, what's going on? Matt Ryan. And yeah, it's another commercial-free hour. You know, we always love hearing about your good news and positivity. So Megan in Toms River, what's going on?
1: My little victory is I got called back from a job interview that I did.
0: Nice.
1: And I'm feeling really good about it. I'm feeling confident. I know that this company doesn't really call people back unless they're serious. And I think they're calling me back to talk salary. So I'm really excited.
0: You got this.

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0: 94.5 PST, your number one hit music station. You've got the Matt Ryan Show live all over Jersey and PA. Pull up a chair for some group therapy. We're always helping you out with these little dilemmas and situations that pop up in life, like Sarah in Bucks County, PA, possibly overreacting. What's going on?
1: Yes, I'm wondering if I overreacted because my boyfriend and I, we were going on vacation, and I guess he was trying to be sweet. He bought me a swimsuit, and then when I looked at it, I realized it was a plus-size swimsuit, and I just, like, totally went off on him, like just blew a gasket, went crazy.
0: Are we talking crazy like a breakup?
1: Yeah, like basically like borderline breaking up. Like, I mean, I don't know. I don't know if I overreacted, if I could make this better, or if he really needs to apologize and, like, you know, make it better himself.
0: Honest mistake? What do you want to say to Sarah? She's listening right now, wants your help. Call 609-243-9778.

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1: Still commercial free at 3 on the Matt Ryan Show. So here's the deal. Group therapy today for Sarah in Bucks County, PA. Her and her boyfriend getting ready for vacay. And he went out and bought her a swimsuit. Only thing is, it was a plus-sized swimsuit. And she freaked the blank out. Went off on this guy. And she says, pretty much broke up with him over this. And she wants to know from you, is this an overreaction? Bree in Jackson, New Jersey, you say big overreaction.
2: Yeah, absolutely. I think she overreacted because now she doesn't have a bathing suit, a boyfriend, or a vacation, it sounds like.
1: So, Bree, you're saying honest mistake by the boyfriend here.
2: Exactly. And there really is no standardization in women's sizes, you know? So, like, one brand is, you know, one person's extra large is another person's, like, small.
1: Mm-hmm.
2: So he was just taking a guess. Like, he was just buying a new bathing suit. That's so sweet.
1: I'm not sticking up for this guy. I'm neutral. But I'm just saying, as a guy, guys are so bad with sizes and women's clothing. We always get it wrong. But what do you want to say to Sarah? Call 609-243-9778.

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Is Nick your guy? Maybe Howie, AJ, Brian, Kevin. We're talking Backstreet Boys. We're talking Las Vegas. 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Good luck. 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

0: 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Actress Niecy Nash went to Taylor's wedding and now speaking out about the security and how it was kind of over the top.
1: I don't think I'm speaking out of school because y'all seen it all online now.
2: Right.
1: You know what I mean?
2: Right.
1: But at the time, you know, you had to zip the lip.
2: So it was fun.
1: Yeah, they took your phone, they put it in a glass case. Mm-hmm. It was crazy. I had

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1: Yeah, I love that.
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7: We've got a closure 32 southbound between Smithtown Road and Point Pleasant Pike. That's due to construction. And then 206 northbound between 670 and Columbus Jobstown Road. We've got a closure due to an accident investigation. Outside of that, you're looking good on the Jersey Turnpike. No major delays on the Pennsylvania Turnpike. I'm Doug B. with your PST Nation traffic update.
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Hey, what's going on? Matt Ryan Show live across Jersey and PA. A Monday at the end of July. Kind of feels like summer. Opening up your calendar and quietly unfollowing you. Make the most out of August, then local summer is here and we'll be good. No worries at all. 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
1: 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Yes, the Matt Ryan Show, live across Jersey and PA. 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
1: Hey, is it Al Pacino?
0: No, it's not Al Pacino, but here's another hint. He announced that he will be Marvel's Ghost Rider.
2: Really happening?
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0: 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Such an amazing new song from Benson Boone, The Time of My Life. It's Matt Ryan and our secret celebrity. By the way, they sound like this.
1: Really happening?
0: Told you that they made a major announcement over the weekend.
1: Really happening?
0: And clue number two, this person unveiled as Marvel's next ghostwriter.
1: Really happening?
0: Put that together and you gotta know who today's secret celebrity is, right? 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
2: Ryan Gosling?
0: Ryan Gosling is right, of course, yeah.
2: Yes!
0: The next Ghost Rider. What is your name?
2: Alexis,
0: what town are you from?
2: Jackson, New Jersey.
0: So are you happy with this choice? Are you happy with Ryan playing this role?
2: Absolutely. We love him. He was great in Barbie. We think he's going to make a great addition to Marvel.
1: Wow. Is this really happening? As you know, this is a character I've wanted to play for a very long time.
0: So listen, we're going to head to the radio station vending machine and get you a snack, okay? We've got letters A through J to choose from, 0 through 9. What's that combo going to be?
2: A4.
0: A4. You knew right away you were going top row, and you've got a Kit Kat bar.
2: Woo!
0: We're also going to set you up with New Jersey Lottery scratch-off tickets so you can become extremely rich.
2: Awesome!
0: When you hit it big, let us know. The secret celebrity happens.

0: 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We'll do it again tomorrow.
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7: Dealing with two accidents this afternoon. One is on the Jersey Turnpike, the outer roadway southbound near exit 6. We've got an accident. The shoulder is blocked. We also have a disabled truck, 73 northbound between 70 and Green Tree Road. That's in Evesham. You're going to be jammed off the left lane block there. I'm Doug B. with your PST Nation traffic update.
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When you're chilling at the beach, one of the best things is to be so relaxed that you fall asleep. Except in Ocean City, you can't do that anymore. Ocean City has banned sleeping on the beach. I know it sounds wild. We've got all the info right now trending at 945pst.com.

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A Matt Ryan Show, live across Jersey and PA, wrapping up a very Monday. The Nearly Impossible Question is back at 525, though, and you get to pick your ticket to a hot summer show, so hang.

Somber is always getting personal in his music, but in this song, he is getting super personal about body image issues that he's always had. 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
2: Dealing with two accidents this afternoon. One is on the Jersey Turnpike, the outer roadway southbound. Near exit 6, we've got an accident. The shoulder's blocked. We also have a disabled truck, 73 northbound, between 70 and Green Tree Road. That's in Evesham. You're going to be jammed off the left lane block there. I'm Doug B. with your PST Nation traffic update.
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2: 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Not one, two, three, four tickets to PNC Bank Arts Center in Homedale, New Jersey. Is it going to be Kesha, Ninja Kids Live, Empire of the Sun, Dan and Shay? They're great. Just answer this question, and the choice is yours. 23% of people say they have secretly done this at a wedding. What is it? 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
4: Was it hooked up with someone?
2: Hooking up. No, that's a great guess, though. Appreciate you. Hi, NIQ.
5: Hey, is it steel glassware?
2: Not being a thief. 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Hi, nearly impossible question.
4: Hi, I'm going to say they've secretly taken home more than one party favor.
2: That is such a great guess. I mean, some of those favors are pretty nice. Not what we're looking for. 23% of people have secretly done this at a wedding. Clue number one, it is changing something. Call 609-243-9778.

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1: Oh, is it changing their seats?
0: Changing their assigned seats. Yes, you got it.
1: Awesome.
0: What is your name?
1: Isabel. I'm from Belmar.
0: I know you've never switched your assigned seat at a wedding.
1: No, sir, I have not.
0: I know you have never walked in, looked at your table, looked at the people sitting there, and said, no, not happening.
1: No, never.
0: Of course we believe you. Anyway, time to pick your ticket. I should say tickets. You get four to Kesha, Ninja Kids Live, Empire of the Sun, or country artist Dan and Shay at PNC Bank Arts Center. What are you going with?
1: Can I do Empire of the Sun?
0: Of course you can do Empire of the Sun.
1: Woo!
0: Find three friends. You are going. Congratulations.
1: Awesome.
0: Thanks so much for playing along. Nearly Impossible Question is back tomorrow at 5:25. 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

burritos at this new place in Mercer County. We're 94.5 PST, your number one hit music station. So happy, one of my favorite spots is opening up in East Windsor. We're talking Bubba Coo's Burritos. The grand opening was on Friday. Check them out. It's PST.

0: 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Hey, it's Matt Ryan, and 94.5 PST is sending you to Lollapalooza in Chicago. 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

94.5 PST, your number one hit music station with Matt Ryan. And look for us at the Trenton Thunder Thursday night. It's a fireworks game. We'll be right outside the main gate. 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

0: 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Matt Ryan Show live all over Jersey and PA. Wrapping up this Monday. Hope the day was good for you. And nobody's perfect. We don't have all the answers. Nobody does. So if there's ever a question in your mind, a dilemma in your mind, and you want some help, we've always got group therapy. We can pull on up together and work things out, just like we're doing for Sarah in Bucks County, PA. Maybe an overreaction on your part?
1: Yes, I'm wondering if I overreacted because my boyfriend and I, we were going on vacation, and I guess he was trying to be sweet. He bought me a swimsuit, and then when I looked at it, I realized it was a plus-size swimsuit, and I just, like, totally went off on him, like, just blew a gasket, went crazy.
0: Are we talking crazy, like, a breakup?
1: Yeah, like, basically, like, borderline breaking up. Like, I mean, I don't know. I don't know if I overreacted, if I could make this better, or if he really needs to apologize and, like, you know, make it better himself.
0: All right, Sarah, hold on the line. I know you've got an opinion. You were listening to Sarah and you had some thoughts. 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

0: 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Matt Ryan Show. So here is the situation. Sarah in Bucks County, PA, thinks she may have overreacted. Getting ready for a vacation with her boyfriend. He comes home and he bought her a swimsuit, except it was plus sized. And Sarah told us she freaked out, like majorly freaked out, pretty much broke up with the guy. She wants to know from you, is it an overreaction or is it justified? Bree in Jackson, New Jersey, you're saying big overreaction, right?
1: Yeah, absolutely. I think she overreacted because now she doesn't have a bathing suit, a boyfriend, or a vacation, it sounds like.
0: So, Bree, you're saying honest mistake by the boyfriend here.
1: Exactly. And there really is no standardization in women's sizes, you know? So, like, one brand is, you know, one person's extra large is another person's, like, small.
0: Right.
1: So he was just taking a guess. Like, he was just buying a new bathing suit. That's so sweet.

When you're chilling at the beach, one of the best things is to be so relaxed that you fall asleep. Except in Ocean City, you can't do that anymore. Ocean City has banned sleeping on the beach. I know it sounds wild. We've got all the info right now.

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1: Yeah, I love that.
0: Every Friday morning, we're playing Higher or Lower. 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
1: Lauren Snapp and Donnie Meacham in with you tonight. I am howling over this, but there's a therapist who says if you eat these breakfast cereals, you might not be worth dating. So I need to know, what is your favorite breakfast cereal?
2: Oh my God, I'm scared to say Honey Bunches of Oats.
1: Ooh, well, Honey Bunches of Oats means that you're emotionally immature, but you may be grounded. You're grounded. You're kind of, like, not very much fun, but you like to have a really secure attachment style, which means you probably end up in really bad relationships.
2: So basically, I'm granola.
1: Yeah, 100%.
2: On brand.
1: If you said Lucky Charms, that's all about the honeymoon phase. You're just living in a land of luster. If it's Captain Crunch, you're going to take a lot of hard work. You're not great to date somebody who loves Captain Crunch. Also, that's exactly how I feel about that cereal. It's gross. It's hard on your mouth. It's gross. Rice Krispies, that means you like to have a relationship that keeps moving forward. And here's mine, Cinnamon Toast Crunch. That means that you don't mind being a trophy wife and you're okay with being flaunted around because you're showy and you like to put it off. I don't feel like that's me at all.

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1: Embrace your cringe, Dottie. 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
2: Well, I want to say it's probably people that also don't wash their hair.
1: Or their jeans or their underwear. Or
2: okay,
1: sheets.
2: All right.
1: Somebody take that to wash.
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0: it so hot. 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
1: Yeah. Okay, way to be humble.
0: Yeah, yeah. But I sweat too much. I can't do it.
1: Okay. I've recently gotten into the sock game, so my little tootsies are going to go get into my socks, and a lot of people find that weird. So
0: it is weird.
1: If you want to roast me or toast me, baby, hit me up. It's 1-888-900-5217.

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1: Lauren Snapp from Pop Crush Nights. 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I'm doing hard math. And we've got some hard cash up for you right now at popcrush.com. 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
1: Wait, because then I was like, wait, that actually makes sense. 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So bar stands beer and alcohol room. 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